0: Okay, Carlos from Carlos and Amy, the K-Love Morning Show, is up to something crazy. That was Matt Redmond, 10,000 Reasons. I'm Monica, and it's K-Love. We've got a five-story building. So Carlos is going to go up to the top of the building with his basketball. He's going to look over the top of the building to one tiny basketball hoop. He's not going to quit until he makes the shot. Will it be a swish or a miss? Okay, so just in case you're like, what is going on? Why is Carlos on the roof? Carlos from the K-Love Morning Show is shooting hoops from the roof of the K-Love building until he finally makes the shot. The question is, how many tries will it take? Guess correctly, and you could win a VIP trip for dad and three guests to the 2026 Dude Perfect Tour in Des Moines on July 25th. 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
2: There's one king. 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Nobody can vote him out. There's one Lord. He establishes himself as the leader of the cosmos, the universe, and the earth. God is so great and so big, he stretched out the expanse of the universes and then put the earth as his footstool. So what we're walking around on, Jesus is just relaxed on. Just, that's how big the God is that you serve. Don't let any other kingdom try to pull your allegiance away from the one true king, the one who reigns forever. All of these continents, all of these countries, all of these powers, and all of these princes are all going to bow at the name of Jesus Christ.
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2: God's story.
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2: Coming into this world almost didn't happen for Daniel Ritchie. Newborn Daniel didn't have arms.
4: Then they realized also I wasn't breathing. So in that moment, the doctor's immediate gut reaction in realizing that I was medically dead, he asked my father if they wanted to let me go.
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5: I, too, have a tendency to hide away and put on the mask of, I'm fine, when everything is not fine. And have to be reminded that sharing joy with others isn't the only way to love people. Letting them help us through struggle is an act of love, too. Galatians 6:2 puts it this way, share in each other's burdens, and in this way, obey the law of Christ. I'm Kareth, and that's your verse of the day on K-Love.

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0: You're sitting there looking at the TV with absolutely nothing appealing to watch. What do you do? That was Jamie McDonald. Ain't no way. It's K-Love. 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
2: Hey, it's Carly Ann Taylor, and this is my song, Why Should I Worry?
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3: My Heavenly Father.
2: He has good plans for you, because that's just who He is.
4: I don't even know how I started listening to K-Love. I just came across it, I guess. They had the message for today that said, whatever you're going through, you got to find the good in your bad situation. Honestly, I was getting mad every time that I heard it. I raised my hand to the sky, and I yelled out to God. I was like, where's the good in this? Tell me, I've lost everything. For the first time in my life, I heard Him say, would you have come back? It's not for this. And whew, that is the day that changed my life. I told God, I said, you know, I don't know how it's going to look. One life your way, but I can't do it my way anymore, and I gave my life to Him.

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1: So maybe you can relate to lead singer of Wren Collective, Chris Llewellyn. He says that he and his family were going through just a profound period of grief a couple of years ago. And out of that grief, they made the decision to praise God anyway. And that's kind of the birth of this song. So if that is where you are tonight, this song is for you. Wren Collective, Hallelujah Anyway, on K-Love.

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5: I, too, have a tendency to hide away and put on the mask of, I'm fine, when everything is not fine. And have to be reminded that sharing joy with others isn't the only way to love people. Letting them help us through struggle is an act of love, too. Galatians 6:2 puts it this way, share in each other's burdens, and in this way, obey the law of Christ. I'm Kareth, and that's your verse of the day on K-Love.

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2: I don't even know how I started listening to K-Love. I just came across it, I guess. They had the message for today. They said, whatever you're going through, you got to find the good in your bad situation. Honestly, I was getting mad every time that I heard it. I raised my hand to the sky, and I yelled out to God. I was like, where's the good in this? Tell me, I've lost everything. For the first time in my life, I heard him say, would you have come back? It's not for this. And whew, that is the day that changed my life. I told God, I said, you know, I don't know how it's going to look. One life your way, but I can't do it my way anymore, and I gave my life to him.

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1: 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I was blind to the truth, didn't know what I had. I was running, I was searching.

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1: The King of Country and Michael W. Smith, a classic. That's Place in This World on K-Love. I'm Kelly. Here's Peter Burton. Where would I be

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5: There's a lot of talk right now about what it looks like to follow Jesus. Sadly, there are those who say that we need to be tough, that empathy is a bad thing. They seem to think that Jesus was harsh and judgmental, but the Bible tells us the opposite. Jesus was full of love and compassion. He showed mercy to others, and he calls us to do the same. Matthew 5:7 says, God blesses those who are merciful, for they will be shown mercy. I'm Kelly, and that's our verse of the day on KLOVE.